Golden Earring on Territory 104.1. The Nightcliff Seabreeze Festival does return this Friday and Sunday to Sunday, rather. Saturday as well, might as well say all 3 days now. It's going to be along the foreshore, celebrating 21 years of the festival. Can you believe it's been around for that long? I do live in Nightcliff along the foreshore there, so I saw them setting it up. It looks like it's going to be pretty big this year, filled with music, food. It does really take over Nightcliff. New in 2026, the festival supporter pass. It's $10 per day for access to the licensed entertainment precincts. So the rest of the festival does remain free and open to the whole community. However, the pass is only required for those licensed areas. Kids 17 years and under, you guys are totally free. There'll be changed traffic conditions along the foreshore and Casuarina Drive there as well. Here's Ronan Keating, Like a Roller Coaster on Territory 104.1.

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0: coming up to 10 o'clock on the More Music Breakfast Show. It is about time I get on out of here. I've got to make some room for Hoops. He's taken over the mic next for the classics. He's got a double shot from the Eagles lined up for you this morning. Dusty Springfield, Jimmy and the Boys, Joan Jett, The Police, Alice Cooper in there as well. Big fans of Alice Cooper, him and I. It's all still to come in the classics. Have a great morning. I'll catch you tomorrow. Guess what? It is Friday tomorrow. Woohoo! Get keen. Have a great day. I'll catch you then. Bye.
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4: Hey, good morning. It's a pretty good run on our roads at the moment. No major issues. Traffic is starting to build, though, around the city. Also on parts of Tiger Brennan Drive and the Stuart Highway. No major dramas around the airport at the moment. Don't forget those works on the Stuart Highway, Billeroy Road, and also on Trower Road at the Pera Drive. At the moment, it's going to take you about 20 minutes to get from Casuarina to the city. And don't forget the speed camera on the Stuart Highway at Hemming Road, catching inbound speeding motorists. Get that Queensland holiday feeling at Flight Centre. Escape to Port Douglas for 4 nights, 4-star with sunset sailing from $299 per person. Book now with Flight Centre, station sponsor. The Classics with Hoops, back from 10.
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5: I'm Dusty Fitzpatrick. A group of women and children linked to the Islamic State terrorist group is expected to arrive in Australia later today. 4 women and 9 children are returning from Syria. 2 of them will touch down in Sydney, with the rest heading for Melbourne. Federal police have indicated some members of the group will be arrested when they arrive, but did not say how many. Senior Government Minister Jason Clare has told the ABC the police are well prepared.
6: This is not their first rodeo. When the Liberal Party let 40 foreign fighters into the country, they took the steps that they needed to take to keep Australians safe.
5: US President Donald Trump says he's had very good talks with Tehran in the last 24 hours. There are reports a one-page memorandum of understanding has been prepared, which could lay the path to end the war in the Middle East. More than 140 cruise passengers could face up to 8 weeks in quarantine as health officials assess a hantavirus outbreak. 3 people have died in the incident while others have been evacuated for treatment. The ship is now on its way to the Canary Islands. The virus is normally linked to rodents, but World Health Organization's Dr. Anne Lindstrad has told CBS without signs of rats, that leaves questions about how it's spreading.
7: This boat has been certified to be free of rodents. And I know that the crew has been scrutinizing every area of the boat to make sure, even having several traps on the boat.
5: Vigils will be held across the country to remember Kumanjai Little Baby. The 5-year-old was allegedly murdered after being abducted from a town camp at Alice Springs. Vigil attendees are being asked to wear pink, which was the child's favourite colour. Close to 1,700 small businesses across the country have been forced to close since the March interest rate. Analysis of insolvency data shows $200 billion in loans have been taken out by struggling businesses to help keep them afloat. New data shows more than 40% of women are delaying seeking medical support for menopause symptoms despite being in severe distress. Dr. Nicole Abbard says the risk of some symptoms is often misunderstood.
8: Depression is presenting differently for perimenopausal and menopausal women. So it's, you know, much bigger than low mood. There's isolation, there's exhaustion.
5: And CNN founder Ted Turner has died at the age of 87. Checking sport, the Bulldogs are on the hunt for redemption in the wake of 3 straight losses when they face the Dolphins tonight in Brisbane. PSG will face Arsenal in the Champions League final after beating Bayern Munich 6-5 on aggregate in the semis. And Angela Ballard will make history as the first para-athlete to compete at five Commonwealth Games. The 43-year-old's been Australia's squad for the Glasgow, which features a blend of veteran experience and 16 debutants. I'm Dusty Fitzpatrick, and that's the latest. More headlines soon.
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4: How you doing? Welcome to the Classics on this Thursday morning. It was on this day, the 7th of May back in 1977, the Eagles topped the Billboard charts with Hotel California. Their fourth number one hit in the US and 6.5 minutes long, the record company just didn't want to release it, but the band refused to shorten the song to accommodate for radio airplay. Well, they went ahead with their plans and look at it now. Here is Hotel California, and also from that brilliant album, A New Kid in Town. These are the Eagles on the Classics.

Kid in Town and Hotel California, both from 1977. Coming up for you this morning, more big hits from my old mate from LA, Thelma Houston, England's Tears for Fears, and this man who in 1998, singer-songwriter Eddie Rabbit died at the age of 56 of lung cancer. Now, during his career, he composed numerous hits, including Elvis Presley's Kentucky Rain and Patch It Up, as well as this, I Love a Rainy Night on Darwin's

0: What a big disco hit that was back in the 70s. Thelma Houston and Don't You Leave Me This Way. This is Hoops keeping your classics alive. Now stick around because next up we're going back to the 60s with England's Dusty Springfield on your No Repeat Work Day.
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Taking it back to 1969, Dusty Springfield and the Son of a Preacher Man. It was on this day, the 7th of May, back in 2024, Ignatius Jones died after a short illness, aged 67. Now, he fronted the shock rock band Jimmy and the Boys, who pioneered the use of shock theatrics in Australia. By the end of the 70s, they were one of the most popular live acts on the Australian music scene. In 1981, they scored their only top 10 single with They Won't Let My Girlfriend Talk To Me, which was written by Split Enz leader Tim Finn. Here is They Won't Let My Girlfriend Talk To Me, along with I'm Not Like Everybody Else. These are Jimmy and the Boys as we turn up the territory.

What a band they were. Jimmy and the Boys. I'm not like everybody else, and they won't let my girlfriend talk to me. Coming your way in the next 10 minutes, you're going to hear from our nighttime DJ, the one and only Alice Cooper, also the Bloodhound Gang from America, and this lady, Joan Jett and the Blackhearts. She wants to be your lover on Territory.

Taking you back to the 70s, Alice Cooper with the Department of Youth. And don't forget, you can hear Alice Cooper tonight from 6 right here on Darwin's Greatest Hits. Still to come this hour, more big hits from the late, great David Bowie. And next up is Sting and the Police and Roxanne as we head back to the 70s on Darwin's Greatest Hits.

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0: the late, the great David Bowie. Genie. This is Hoops Keeping Your Classics Alive. Coming up next, your 11 a.m. news. All the latest headlines and breaking stories from around the globe and around Australia for you. Then I hope you can stay with me here on Territory next hour, because boy, have I got a fantastic classic compilation album lined up just for you right here on Darwin's Greatest Hits.
1: 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So join me, Audrey Parrots, for the Mother's Day Acoustic Storm. 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
6: I'm Dusty Fitzpatrick. Betting company Tabcorp is under investigation over serious concerns about its ability to prevent illegal activity on its platform. The company has confirmed it's received a letter from the regulator about an investigation launched into its compliance with anti-money laundering and counter-terrorism financial obligations. Chief Executive Gillon McLachlan is promising to work constructively with AUSTRAC. The opposition claims the federal government has no plan to manage the return of a group of ISIS brides to Australia. Four women and nine children are currently flying to Sydney and Melbourne and are expected to land this afternoon. Police have confirmed some of the women will be charged while the children will undergo de-radicalisation programs, but senior Liberal MP Andrew Hastie says Labor is unprepared for their arrival.
7: We have no clarity from the government on their plan. I mean, if these people have committed terrorism offences, then they should be charged for supporting Islamic State. This will potentially put another burden on our law enforcement and intelligence agencies.
6: Businesses are expected to receive tax relief as part of next Tuesday's budget in a bid to prop up investment. The federal government may offer 2 years loss carryback, a measure used during the COVID era. It means a business can reduce a previous year profits and get a refund on some of tax paid. There will also be further subsidies for research and development, and the instant asset write-off is expected to be made permanent. Iran says it's still considering the latest US proposal to end the war in the Middle East. There are reports a 14-point memorandum of understanding has been put forward, laying the path for potential resolution. A senior member of Iran's parliament has dismissed it as a wish list from the United States. An Australian who was on board a cruise ship at the centre of a deadly hantavirus outbreak is among those who disembarked the vessel last month. 23 people got off the MV Hondius on the 21st of April, and one has since tested positive to the virus in Switzerland. Four Australians are among the passengers still on board the vessel, which is now bound for the Canary Islands. Infectious disease expert Robert Boyes says while it can take weeks for symptoms to appear, the virus does not spread as easily as an infection like COVID.
8: This has been going on for weeks on that cruise ship. The number of cases is still less than 10. It's a different virus. It's not as spreadable.
6: Checking sport, Collingwood is training this morning, where Scott Pendlebury is expected to be confirmed as an inclusion against Geelong on Saturday night. The 38-year-old equals Brent Harvey's games record of 432 matches. Adelaide is due to become home of the Australian Golf Open from 2028. It'll reportedly be hosted at Royal Adelaide, that's being redeveloped for LIV Golf. And Aussie Cooper Connolly smashed his first IPL century, scoring 107 from 59 balls for Punjab. I'm Dusty Fitzpatrick. That's the latest.
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0: Here we go with your Thursday morning classic compilation album. Now, this one came out in 1983 on Polystar TV Records. It was called The Breakers 83. It was available on 12-inch vinyl and also cassette tape. It featured 18 original hits by 18 original artists, and I'm going to play you five of the very best tracks from it right now. And to kick us off, the late great King of Pop, Michael Jackson. Are you ready to beat it?

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Elton John, I'm Still Standing. I'm playing you five big hits from today's classic compilation album, The Breakers, 83, on the way, INXS, and also Bonnie Tyler. But next up, here's Stevie Nicks. And Stand Back on Darwin's Greatest Hits.

0: Bonnie Tyler, giving you a total eclipse of the heart as I wrap up playing your five big hits from today's classic compilation album, The Breakers 83. Great album, isn't it? Hey, this is Hoops keeping your classics alive, and make sure you stick around because next up, a big hit single from Bread on Darwin's Greatest Hits.
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David Gates and Bread, taking you back to 1971. That is If. It was on this day, the 7th of May in 1966, the Mamas and the Papas started a three-week run at number one on the US singles chart with Monday Monday, becoming the first song with a day of the week in the title to top the charts. Now, the group was reported as saying they all hated the song except for its writer, John Phillips. The Mamas and the Papas won a Grammy Award for Best Pop Performance by a Duo or Group with a vocal for this song. So let's play it now, along with Californian Dreamin'. Here's the Mamas and the Papas on Territory.

The late great Mama Cass and the Mamas and Papas, a Californian Dreamin' and a Monday. This is Hoops, keeping your classics alive and coming your way in under 5 minutes. You're going to hear a big 1977 hit from the late great Andy Gibb. But next up is Aussie band Flash in the Pan. This is Down Among the Dead Men, a song all about the Titanic, here on the classics.

0: album. And this is Hoops, keeping your classics alive. And still coming up before your midday news, get ready for even more big hits from Fleetwood Mac. And next up, Lou Gramm and Foreigner, here on Territory.
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0: Mighty Mac, Fleetwood Mac, back from their 1979 brilliant double album Tusk. That is Sarah. And this is Hoops, keeping your classics alive. Coming up next, your midday news. And then I hope you can stay with me next hour for some brilliant music from artists like these. Deacon Blue from Scotland. You're real. What about some Oz Rock from Cold Chisel? And Barnes' brother, Swanee. What's your name? And can I walk beside you in the rain? And the late, great Renee Geyer. It's all on the way next hour, right here on Darwin's Greatest Hits.
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8: I'm Dusty Fitzpatrick. A group of women and children linked to the Islamic State terrorist group is expected to arrive in Australia this afternoon. Four women and nine children are returning from Syria. Two of them will touch down in Sydney, with the rest heading for Melbourne. Federal police have indicated some members of the group will be arrested when they arrive, but they haven't said how many. Victorian Premier Jacinta Allen says whether any are arrested or charged when they arrive is up to the AFP.
9: What we have been doing in terms of the discussions with state-based officials and with Victoria Police is ensuring that community safety here in Victoria comes first.
8: The Albanese government's expected to announce details of its long-awaited gas reservation policy for Australia's east coast. The move will force exporters to set aside up to 25% of new gas supplies for domestic use. The policy will mainly regulate Queensland supplies amid projected shortfalls from Bass Strait in Victoria. Betting company Tabcorp is facing an investigation from the anti-money laundering regulator. The business is under investigation over serious concerns about its ability to prevent illegal activity on its platforms. A new YouGov survey has found more than half of Australians say they've had to rein in spending as cost of living pressures bite. The poll has been commissioned by Vinnies as it launches its 2026 winter appeal. Yolanda Says from the Society says many people are doing it tough.
10: We're seeing really worryingly a 16% increase compared to last year in new people coming to us for the very first time, which tells us that this crisis is hitting new people and pushing people into situations of despair.
8: New South Wales Police is launching a drug driving blitz as part of efforts to curb the rising road toll. Drivers are being warned of an increase in roadside testing over the coming days. A new program's being launched to help children with autism delve into community sports. Queensland University researchers have developed the online program to give coaches specialist training to support the kids. Dr. Claudia Madden says autistic children often face barriers in accessing sport.
11: These aren't limited to sensory challenges, and particularly in team environments, which can be quite noisy and overstimulating. They also have varying motor competencies.
8: And CNN founder Ted Turner has died aged 87. Checking sport, Collingwood ruck Darcy Cameron has been cleared to face Geelong on Saturday after passing a fitness test for his ankle. Scott Pendlebury and Jeremy Howe and Bo McCreary all returned for the Pies. Hawthorn has made three changes for tonight's clash against Fremantle in Perth, with co-captains Jai Newcombe and James Sicily both overcoming injuries to play. And PSG will face Arsenal in the Champions League finals after beating Bayern Munich 6-5 on aggregate. I'm Dusty Fitzpatrick. That's the latest.
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0: Yes, yes, yes. It's time for your Thursday afternoon Time Tunnel, Darwin. We're going to play a little game now. I'm going to play you five songs that were all recorded in the same year. Your job is to work out what year that was without using Google or Shazam. It's pretty easy. You've just got to use your brain. Once you've worked it out, give me a call. 1-800-808-588. All right, let's kick off today's Time Tunnel with Phil Collins and a song called Two Hearts.

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1: Turn up the territory.

They were rock sets. Come on and listen to your heart. How you doing working out today's time tunnel? Are you getting close to it yet? I know, I'm sure you can. Come on, you can do it. On the way, Simply Red and also Jenny Morris. But next up, here's Deacon Blue. And yep, she's a real gone kid here on Sarah Tree.

0: I've got Brad from the Gardens on the phone. Brad, you worked out the time tunnel, mate?
1: I think I did, Hoops.
0: Oh, what do you reckon it is?
1: It sounds a bit like Simply Red, if you don't know me by now.
0: Yeah, and what year do you reckon it was, mate?
1: Oh, I'm feeling like about 1989.
0: Oh, mate, bang on. Congratulations, you've got today's time tunnel.
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0: The late, great Bill Withers. And there ain't no sunshine when she's gone. It's time for a double shot from a fantastic musician from Adelaide. Now, this guy is actually Jimmy Barnes's older brother, John Swan. Now, he got a band together in the early 80s called Swanee, and boy, did they pump out some hits. Let me play you two of their best songs right now, Lady, What's Your Name, and If I Were a Carpenter. John Swan and Swanee here on Territory.
1: What can I say? What can I do?

He really is one of the nicest guys in the business. John Swan, If I Were a Carpenter, and Lady, What's Your Name? This is Hoops, keeping your classics alive and heading your way in the next 12 minutes. More big hits from Swanee's brother, Jimmy Barnes and Cole Chisel, Simon and Garfunkel, and this man, John Mellencamp. You better watch out, because there's rain on the scarecrow.

from the incredible Circus Animals album. That is Cold Chisel. And Forever Now. This is Hoops, keeping your classics alive and still coming your way before the show ends today. A massive hit from Tina Arena and a big song from the late, great Renee Gale. Heading in the right direction here on the classics.

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0: from her In Deep album, Tina Arena. I Want You to Burn, Baby. This is Hoops. I hope you enjoyed the classics today. I certainly enjoyed playing the music for you. Don't forget, though, we do it all over again tomorrow morning from 10 a.m. here on Darwin's Greatest Hits. Coming up next, your 1 o'clock news, and then get ready for your biggest block of Thursday afternoon music, 25 hits in a row. Today, you're going to hear from Stars on 45, Ice House, and even Alana Miles. Yes, folks, it's all on the way here on Territory. See you tomorrow at 10 on the Classics. Ciao.
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7: Hello, I'm Emma Linney. The New South Wales Premier says police are working with federal counterparts to protect the community amid the return of 13 people with links to Islamic State. Four women and nine children are returning from Syria tonight, but only one woman and one child are believed to be coming to Sydney. Chris Mintz says while the children didn't make it, it was a shocking decision by parents to travel to Syria.
8: If there's action from New South Wales Police and charges relating to those individuals upon landing in Australia, that's exactly what should happen.
7: Betting company Tabcorp is under investigation over serious concerns about its ability to prevent illegal activity on its platform. The company has confirmed it has received a letter from the regulator about an investigation launched into its compliance with anti-money laundering and counter-terrorism financial obligations. Chief Executive Gillon McLaughlin is promising to work constructively with AUSTRAC. A senior Liberal MP says the party has low expectations it'll win the New South Wales Farrer by-election on Saturday. The federal by-election has been called after Susan Lee quit politics following her dumping as Liberal leader in February. Ms Lee has held the regional New South Wales seat for 25 years. But Andrew Hastie says it's unlikely the Liberals will hold on and believes the electorate will be represented by One Nation.
9: It's going to be a really tough fight for us. We've got low expectations. We're putting in a good showing. Obviously, Anthony Albanese and the Labor Party haven't shown up because they know they'd cop a pasting. But we'll see what happens on Saturday.
7: A cruise ship hit by a deadly outbreak of hantavirus is now heading towards the Canary Islands. Three people on board the MV Hondius have died, with at least one of those confirmed as having the uncommon hantavirus. Infectious disease expert Robert Boy says the virus will have trouble spreading once passengers disembark.
10: Virus probably came from Argentina. It's called an Andes variant, and it's one in which which you can get human-to-human transmission, but generally require a big dose of inoculum of virus. So it's likely, but not disturbing, that there's been human-to-human transmission on the boat.
7: An Australian who was on board when the outbreak started is among those who disembarked the vessel last month. Also making news, American media mogul Ted Turner, who helped shape the 24-hour news cycle, has died at the age of 87. And Iran says a US proposal to end the war is still being considered, amid reports the countries are close to securing an agreement. Checking sport, the Bulldogs will kick off round 10 of the NRL with a crucial clash against the in-form Dolphins. Canterbury Bankstown will take to the field on the back of three losses, with a fourth threatening to drop them to as low as 15th on the ladder. Nikita Zhu is basking in the glory of winning boxing's international super welterweight title, TKOing Spain's Oscar Diaz in Newcastle. And the lineup for the UEFA Champions League Grand Final is set. PSG will take on Arsenal. That's the latest. I'm Emily Minnie.
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16: G'day, this is Ruben from Peking Duck, here for RAD. 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Taxi, rideshare, or line up for Sober Bob. 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Music lives, and you should too.
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0: We've unlocked the vaults, and we're replaying Casey Kasem's American Top 40, the 70s. This week is from May 8, 1976. 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The Four Seasons remembered December 1963. Barry Manilow was trying to get that feeling again. And Wings were playing Silly Love Songs. 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
6: 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Mmm, that new car smell will block any odour. Hey!

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1: It's Alice Cooper here, just popping in to let you know what to expect later on Alice's Attic. Tales from the Attic, I'll tell you all about Smells Like Teen Spirit. 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Plus, you'll get rock trivia on Ted Nugent and the Doors, and quite possibly songs you love by Queen, Bon Jovi, Rat, Zeppelin, Jimi Hendrix, and Bob Seger. So don't make a tree and leaf. Stay tuned right here for Alice's Attic.
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6: Hello, I'm Emily Minnie. The federal government claims its new gas reservation policy will bring down prices for Australian consumers. From July next year, East Coast producers will have to allocate 20% of new gas supplies to the domestic market. The reservation will not apply to exporters with existing contracts. Resources Minister Madeleine King says the change will benefit households and businesses.
7: It's a structural shift which changes the bargaining balance and creates really a buyer's market for domestic gas buyers, whether that be for power, for industry, indeed. And that's how we expect it'll drive down gas prices.
6: A group of women and children linked to the Islamic State terrorist group is expected to arrive in Australia later today. Four women and nine children are to return from Syria. Two of them will touch down in Sydney, with the rest heading for Melbourne. Federal police have indicated some members of the group will be arrested when they arrive, but did not say how many. The Law Council of Australia says more independent children's lawyers need to be trained up to meet growing demand. ICLs are appointed by the court during family law disputes where there are allegations of family violence, abuse or neglect. The council's Tanya Wolfe says their role is extremely complex.
8: We're talking about people who are looking after the interests of the child in really complex family law disputes where there's often a child living with trauma.
6: Thousands of school students and staff in Queensland have been affected by a global cybersecurity breach. The hack involves education technology giant Instructure, which delivers the state's online learning platform QLearn. It's understood names, email addresses and school locations have been compromised. A ban on Socceroos games being shown at Melbourne's Federation Square has been overturned. The Melbourne Arts Precinct had decided against screening the games from the upcoming FIFA World Cup due to poor behaviour from attendees in recent years. But Victorian Premier Jacinta Allen disagrees with that decision.
9: We'll work with Federation Square about having in place the security and the police arrangements to support the events to go ahead. And we're also looking at other live side events that we can have across the city. Because goodness me, now more than ever, at a time like this, when there's so many different pressures, we want to grab these moments.
6: And the country's financial crimes watchdog is preparing to widen its investigations beyond the banking field. Checking sport, round 9 of the AFL kicks off tonight when the Hawks take on the Dockers in Perth. The Sydney Swans have suffered a blow in their bid to retain the top spot on the AFL ladder. Key forward Charlie Curnow has been ruled out of this weekend's clash with North Melbourne due to an abdominal injury, but coach Dean Cox says it's time for the upcoming stars to show their worth. And PSG will face Arsenal in the Champions League final after beating Bayern Munich 6-5 on aggregate in the semis. That's the latest. I'm Emily Minnie.
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12: And a very good afternoon to you and welcome to the program. Lovely to have your company on this Thursday afternoon. I'm Joy Seymour and we're going to spend the next 3 hours together right here on Territory FM. Good to have your company. I'm going to go straight into today's superset because I'm hanging out for it. We have Paul Kelly on the superset today, requested by Steve from Milner. He said, yep, come on, Joy. Paul Kelly it is. So, Steve, for you in Milner, three tracks. And let's kick off with Dumb Things. Paul Kelly on today's Superset.

0: must admit, I love that superset. Steve, thank you so much. We had Paul Kelly and Dumb Things, Invisible Me, taken from the double album Comedy, and then we had Sweet Guy wrapping up today's superset from Paul Kelly. And word has it that on the 13th of January in 1955 in Adelaide, Paul Kelly was born in a taxi outside North Adelaide's Calvary Hospital. Now, I've heard that story several times, so I think it's true. Now, after growing up in Adelaide, Kelly travelled around Australia. He settled in Melbourne in 76, became involved in the pub rock scene. Then he moved to Sydney, where he formed Paul Kelly and the Coloured Girls, and then the band was renamed Paul Kelly and the Messengers, initially only for international releases to avoid possible racial interpretations. But there you go, Paul Kelly is certainly the least racial prejudiced person I've ever met, and I have met him a few times up here in Darwin. One of the most special occasions I ever had with Paul Kelly was when he played under a tree at Brown's Mart, just him and a guitar and about 12 of us standing around him. I was thinking, this is special. Well, that's our superset today. If you'd like your own, come on, give us the details, 1-800-808-588, or you can jot the details down on Facebook or email hello@territoryfm.com. 3 o'clock superset back tomorrow afternoon, straight after three, and up next, In Excess on Drive.
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0: Yes, Mr. Springsteen here on Drive. Glory Days on 104.1 Territory FM. It's Thursday afternoon, and here's a story from Bali. I'm heading up there in the not-too-distant future. Now, a 29-year-old lady was just a few days into her Bali holiday when the unthinkable happened. Standing at a local restaurant, she suddenly started shaking, dropped to the floor, violently hitting her head on a table and then on the hard concrete below. She's now fighting for her life in ICU after suffering multiple brain bleeds, fractured skull and swelling of the brain. Her sister said that she'd flown to Bali to be by her side, but the thing is, she didn't have any travel insurance. She's another one of the travellers in the world who don't think carefully enough to take out travel insurance, and they're trying to set up a GoFundMe page to get her out of Bali. Well, good luck with that one, but really, I think when you're an older person, a 30-year-old person, you need to be thinking about travel insurance, that's for sure. Okay, the band James coming up next, kicking off our 3:30 here on Drive.
1: 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So join me, Audrey Parrots, for the Mother's Day Acoustic Storm. 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

Well, they hail from Manchester in the north of England. They are James, and that's White Boy, kicking off today's 3:30 here at 104.1 Territory FM. Now, apparently I got a message, or Territory FM got a message on Facebook yesterday, and here it is. I'll read it for you now, because I didn't get it yesterday. I just got it this morning. It said, "Hey, Jai, your biggest fan here, rock star. My birthday today. Would you play Rock and Roll Train this arvo?" From Michael G. That was on Facebook yesterday at 2:30 p.m. Well, I didn't see it yesterday, Michael. I'm very, very sorry. But yes, hope you had a great day yesterday. And here's AC/DC, Rock and Roll Train on our 3:30.

Another new single from Ed Sheeran is called Azizam, and you heard it right here on 104.1. Halfway through today's 3:30, and over in Western Australia, this is interesting, I didn't know, but it says here that koalas are regionally extinct in WA, but some fossils in the region have been found over the past century, and analysing two complete skull fossils collected in the past 25 years, the team found that while skulls are similar in size to the eastern koalas we know today, they are longer and have deeper indents on the face. Wow, they're saying that they think they're a completely different species to their eastern Australian counterparts. That's interesting. But WA's suffering a little bit at the moment. They've got a massive mouse plague over there, and they're asking for stronger and stronger baits to try and keep these mice down. Well, good luck, WA. In the meantime, let's go to Steely Dan. Let's start reeling in the years on Territory.

0: Oh yes, Mr. Billy Ocean wrapping up today's 3:30 here at 104.1 Territory FM. Thank you for joining us on Drive. Lovely to have you company. We're going to take a look at the traffic situation in the top end. Any issues out there, give us a call, 1-800-808-588. We'll take the news, we'll have a look at the weather, what glorious weather we're having at the moment. And then, of course, we're straight back into the music with Australian Hoodoo Gurus up next.
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8: Afternoon, no major issues on our roads at the moment, although starting to get busy now on parts of the Stuart Highway and also parts of the city and around the Casuarina shops. 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Don't forget the speed camera on the Stuart Highway at Howard Springs Road, catching outbound speeding motorists. 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
9: Hello, I'm Emily Minnie. The federal government has announced its East Coast gas reservation policy, which will require exporters to save 20% for Australian consumers. The new rules will start from July next year and won't disturb existing contracts with overseas buyers. It'll mainly regulate Queensland and Northern Territory producers amid projected shortfalls from the Bass Strait in Victoria. A leading human rights group is confident the children of the ISIS brides will be successfully de-radicalised in Australia. A group of 4 women and 9 children will soon arrive in Sydney and Melbourne. Police say the children will undergo integration programs when they arrive. Save the Children Chief Executive Matt Tinkler claims these initiatives have a proven track record.
10: These kids are living a meaningful life. They're in school, they're playing sport. They're living with their families. They're doing all the things you would expect to happen in a normal childhood. And that scenario has been replicated in dozens of countries around the world.
9: Vinnie's is launching its 2026 winter appeal to help those doing it tough. A YouGov survey commissioned by the society shows more than half of Australians have had to reduce spending on essentials. Yolanda Says from Vinnie's says every donation will help the society support those in need.
11: For those people who can, we ask that they dig deep, so they can support those people in Australia who are really doing it tough right now.
9: A cruise ship grappling with a deadly hantavirus outbreak is now on the move, heading for the Canary Islands. Patients with confirmed or suspected cases have been evacuated for treatment, while other passengers remained confined to their cabins. The World Health Organization's Dr. Anne Listrand has told CBS officials will make a decision about whether everyone on board should remain in quarantine for as long as it takes for symptoms to appear.
12: 8 weeks is a horribly long time to be quarantined. Right?
13: Yeah.
12: These passengers have already been contained within the boat for a very long time. We have been worried about the mental health.
9: An Australian who was on board when the outbreak started is among those who disembarked the vessel last month. David Warner's lawyer has told a court the cricket great accepts he made a foolish and reckless decision when he drove after drinking wine with friends on Easter Sunday. Warner's case has been mentioned in court for the first time after he allegedly blew more than double the legal blood alcohol limit last month. The matter has been adjourned until next month. Checking sport, more bad news for the struggling Bulldogs in the NRL. 5'8" Matt Burton is in extreme doubt for tonight's clash with the Dolphins in Brisbane due to illness. Sean O'Sullivan is on standby. Cowboys star Scott Drinkwater is wary of a Parramatta bounce back tomorrow night. Para have won just one of their past six games, but Drinkwater won't take them lightly. And the Spurs have levelled their NBA conference semi-final with the Timberwolves at 1-1. That's the latest. I'm Emily Minnie.
3: The best drive home you will ever have. Come along for the ride. From the local you know. Turn up the territory.
0: Yes, let's have a look at the weather for our sponsors, Dustin's Autos. New stock arriving daily. Sunny afternoon, light evening winds. 33 was our maximum today. And then tomorrow, another wonderfully sunny day and 34 degrees. And Coast Watch, a high tide coming in. It's 5.74 metres at 8:35 p.m. tonight. And then a low of 2.18 metres at 3:36 a.m. This is Drive. I'm Jai. Here's Hoodoo Gurus on Territory.

0: Well, there's the Thompson Twins, who are actually a trio. Oh, so that was amusing. Lay Your Hands on Me here on Drive on this Thursday afternoon. Now, the deadly hantavirus that killed three people on a cruise ship may have been contracted by a couple on a bird-watching trip, investigators believe. Now, according to this report from The Sun, two Argentine officials investigating the deadly outbreak on the ship MV Hondius have traced the virus back to a landfill site that a cruise ship couple visited during an excursion. Why would you go to visit a landfill site? According to the publication, the leading theory is that the Dutch couple contracted the virus while on a bird-watching trip in the city of Ushuaia in Argentina. It's believed the pair may have been exposed to rodents carrying the virus at a rubbish dump they visited on the trip. Wow, what a story that's turning out to be. I think the ship's heading to the Canary Islands at the moment, so they can take some people off. But I think a lot of passengers are still being told to stay in your cabin. What a nightmare.
1: They didn't just play rock. They became the soundtrack for millions of rebellious teenagers with bad hair. Led Zepp, Boston, Queen and Bowie. So many rock legends with slick chords, tough bass lines and a few TVs thrown out the window. 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A Sunday night must listen. The Icons of Rock.
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0: Yes, time for today's Fresh 4, and you know what that is. I'm going to play you four songs and you're going to tell me whether you like them or not. And I'm going to kick off with one of the oldest running bands in the whole world, and I speak of the Rolling Stones, who have got a brand new single out right now. It's called In the Stars, and let's hear it on our Fresh 4 Rolling Stones on Drive.

Well, that's a new one from Jelly Roll. Love his voice. Absolutely love his voice, I do. Just don't like his tattoos. The song's called Lighter, and it's featuring Karen Leon. What do you think of that one? Jelly Roll, brand new track from Jelly Roll. He's certainly on a worldwide roll at the moment and has apparently lost stacks and stacks of weight. Well, the band Duran Duran, who've been around for half a century, have released a brand new single. It's called Free to Love. And let's hear it now. Duran Duran, Simon Le Bon on vocals, Free to Love on 104.1.

0: Well, there you have it, a brand new single from an Australian alternative country artist called John Stokes. Could be a British footballer with a name like that, couldn't you? John Stokes there with this catch, and you heard it wrapping up today's Fresh Four. Free to Love from Duran Duran, Lighter from Jelly Roll, and a brand new song from the Rolling Stones, They Gather No Moss, that's for sure, and that's In the Stars, and I must admit, I like it. There you go. Let us know what you think. 1-800-808-588. Fresh Four back tomorrow on Drive. Up next, those Chili Peppers that are sometimes rather red hot.
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11: Afternoon, no major issues on our roads at the moment, although starting to get busy now on parts of the Stuart Highway and also parts of the city and around the Casuarina shops. 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Don't forget the speed camera on the Stuart Highway at Howard Springs Road, catching outbound speeding motorists. At the moment, it'll take you about 22 minutes to get from the city to Howard Springs. 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

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That's ELO, Sweet Talkin' Woman. Jeff Lynne, of course, still leading ELO after all these years. What a great artist he is. Now, there's an interesting story here about Russian President Vladimir Putin, who's apparently amped up security precautions over fears of being assassinated. And this is according to a leaked European intelligence report. The 73-year-old leader is said to be so concerned about his personal safety that he spends weeks at an underground bunker in the Krasnodar region. And that's according to CNN. He's got bodyguards, cooks and photographers, and they all must be thoroughly screened before being near him and are unable to use their personal phones. Instead, they're forced to use devices without any internet access. Why would you bother? Why don't you, you know, what's the point of spending weeks and weeks in an underground bunker if you're the leader of a country? I mean, it just seems so stupid and futile. Kylie Minogue, cheer us up, Kylie. Come on a night like this on Territory.

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0: Yes, welcome to the Pleasure Dome. That's Frankie Goes to Hollywood, winding up our two of drive. And we're coming up next, we're going to take a look at the traffic situation across the top end. Any issues, 1-800-808-588. We'll take news and weather, and then we're into today's Rate the Music Top 30. Yep, I'm choosing three songs from today's Top 30, and I'll give you a clue. We're kicking off with Sting, straight after 5 on Drive.
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2: It's Alice Cooper here. Just popping in to let you know what to expect later on Alice's Attic. 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Plus, you'll get rock trivia on Ted Nugent and The Doors, and quite possibly songs you love by Queen, Bon Jovi, Rat, Zeppelin, Jimi Hendrix, and Bob Seger. So don't make a tree and leaf. Stay tuned right here for Alice's Attic.
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10: 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Don't forget the speed camera on the Stuart Highway at Howard Springs Road, catching outbound speeding motorists. At the moment, it'll take you about 22 minutes to get from the city to Howard Springs. 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
11: Hello, I'm Hugh Phillips. The opposition maintains a group of women linked to Islamic State should have never been issued passports. A group of four so-called ISIS brides and 9 children are set to arrive in Sydney and Melbourne within hours. The federal government claims they have limited powers to block the cohort's return as they are Australian citizens. But Shadow Home Affairs Minister John O'Dunham says they could have refused to provide travel documents.
12: Under the Passports Act 2005, I think it's Section 14, there is a capacity for the minister to revoke a passport or not issue a passport on the basis of national security concern.
11: Police are probing potential links to organised crime as they investigate a kidnapping in Sydney's southwest. A 43-year-old man has been taken to hospital after being held captive for 2 days following his abduction from a quiet street at Bass Hill. Detectives are still working to identify who was behind the attack. Australia's special envoy to combat anti-Semitism is giving evidence at the Royal Commission into the Bondi terror attack. Gillian Siegel is among 13 witnesses speaking at today's hearing. Gas producers claim the federal government's East Coast gas reservation policy will create a supply glut. Queensland producers will be forced to keep 20% of their export volumes for the domestic market in a bid to reduce gas prices. The new rules will start from July next year. But Australian Energy Producers Chief Executive Samantha McCulloch says the policy is badly structured.
13: East Coast LNG providers or producers play a really important role in being able to ramp up supply when it's needed. What's being proposed today is LNG exporters required to supply 20% of export volumes into the market each and every year.
11: In other news, a Brisbane man will face court next month after allegedly harassing state and federal parliamentarians on social media. It is alleged the 32-year-old sent harassing messages to the parliamentarians and to a private individual. Following an AFP investigation, the Spring Hill man was charged with using a carriage service to menace, harass or cause offence. And a ban on Socceroos games being shown at Melbourne's Federation Square has been overturned by the Victorian Premier. Checking Sport a blow for the Sydney Swans in their bid to stay atop the AFL ladder, forward Charlie Curnow is out of Saturday's clash with North Melbourne with an abdominal injury. The Giants have re-signed defender Jaden Laverde until the end of the 2028 AFL season, and the Spurs have thrashed the Timberwolves 133-95 in Game 2 of their NBA Conference semi-final. The best of seven series is tied at 1-1. That's the latest. I'm Hugh Phillips.
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0: Yes, let's have a look at the weather on this Thursday afternoon for our sponsors, Dustin's Autos. 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Sunny day, lovely light evening winds, 33 degrees was our maximum. And then tomorrow, another sunny day with 34 degrees. And Coast Watch, a high tide of 5.74 metres at 8:35 p.m. and then a low of 2.18 metre at 3:36 a.m. tomorrow morning. Time to rate the music. I have the top 30 in my hand. And today at number 28 is Sting. If you love somebody, set them free. Right here on Territory.

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0: Well, it was number one in the UK for week after week after week. All the girls loved Mark Bolan, and that's Hot Love from T-Rex. In at number 26 on today's Rate the Music Top 30. At 27, it was Dire Straits with their first ever hit, Sultans of Swing, and Sting in at number 28 with If You Love Somebody, Set Them Free. I always thought that was a really sweet idea, but in practice, never really worked. There you go. That's Rate the Music here on Drive, and we'll be back tomorrow afternoon just after 5 with another 3 tracks from the new Top 30 that you're going to create by liking our songs. Stay with us on Drive. We're going to go to Dublin next on Territory.
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0: Always loved that song since the day it came out on my little transistor radio when I was about 15. That's Bachman Turner Overdrive, You Ain't Seen Nothing Yet, here on Drive. That's absolutely right, You Ain't Seen Nothing Yet. Right, time for this weekend's gig list here on Drive. And this gig list is thanks to our sponsors, Portal Technology, helping NT organizations stay secure, compliant, and supported with trusted cybersecurity and managed IT services. Well, tomorrow night, Friday night, is the Roy Boys. That's at Brown's Mart from 5 to 7 p.m. It's free. Nightcliff Seabreeze Festival kicks off on Friday night. It's also on for the whole weekend. That's on the foreshore at Nightcliff. And Bernie Bremond is playing at Diner Beach Club, and he kicks off at 6:30 p.m. on Friday evening. And Saturday, it's Darwin River Rodeo. That's at Darwin River Tavern, 5 p.m. on Saturday. Roy McConkey, the whole band, at Seabreeze Festival Nightcliff from 4 p.m. And don't forget Top Floor Comedy, Darwin, from 7:15 p.m. And on Sunday, Mother's Day, Devonshire Tea, that's at Burnett House from 2 p.m. Jazz Assembly from midday at Flora's Temple Nightcliff. And it's the last night of the Seabreeze Festival on Nightcliff Foreshore. And that's our gig list for the weekend. Lovely to have you company. Let's see what's coming up next on Drive. Music, of course.
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6: We are accident breakdown free at the moment, but slow in some parts of the city at the moment as people make their way home, including parts of McMinn Street, Kavanagh Street and also Daly Street. Slow in parts of the Stuart Highway and also Tiger Brennan Drive, and also slow around the Casuarina shops at the moment. Keep in mind those works on Rustonia Avenue between Terry Drive and Lambrick Avenue and Trower Road at the Pera Drive there. Don't forget the speed camera on the Stuart Highway at Girraween Road, catching outbound speeding motorists. At the moment, it'll take you about 21 minutes to get from the city to Palmerston. Australia's biggest Keno jackpot is just a moment away. Every 3 minutes, you have a chance to win up to $40 million. 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

0: featuring Darwin's Jessica Mowboy. That's a brand new single from Bachelor Girl. Yes, fresh music on Territory. It's called Treat Me Good. You heard it on Drive. Now, I was going to tell you this story yesterday, but I completely forgot. So I'm going to tell you it today. I probably mentioned several times that I go walking the dog early on Nightcliff Foreshore. Well, yesterday morning, yes, I was walking the dog on the foreshore, and a cyclist starts to head towards me at full speed ahead. I think he thought he was in the Tour de France or something. But anyway, as he's coming towards me, he's going, "Look out, dude! Hey, dude, look out!" And then I'm looking up and the sun's sort of in my eyes. And then as he passes me at 100 miles an hour, he says, "Wake up, man!" I just looked at him and went, "What are you doing? I don't think you're supposed to go that fast on the bike track." And then yelling at people for being in your way is just absolutely ridiculous. So anyway, I was cranky and I was annoyed. But there you go. That's it for that story. Up next, we're going to get back to the music. A wonderful track from The Pretenders. We're going to hear Him to Her on Drive.
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0: That's the band Level 42 with Love Games. Wrapping up Drive on this Thursday evening. Thank you so much for your company. I look forward to joining you again at 3 p.m. tomorrow afternoon. Coming up next, we're heading into Newsroom, and then we're heading into Alice's Attic. I'll catch you in the attic. And don't forget, start your day tomorrow morning from 6 with Jax, right here on Territory for our More Music Breakfast show, thanks to our sponsors, Air North. Have a great night. Take care. Catch you soon.
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2: 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Also slow on parts of the Stuart Highway at the moment. So too Trower Road and Vanderland Drive. Keep in mind that road damage on Tiger Brennan Drive near Tivendale Road and works on Linco Road near the Palmerston Regional Hospital. Don't forget to the speed camera on Baggett Road at McMillan's Road, catching inbound speeding motorists. At the moment, it'll take you about 19 minutes to get from the city to the Casuarina shops. Jackpot wins that start with as little as $2. With a massive $40 million jackpot on the line every 3 minutes, why wait? 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
7: Hello, I'm Hugh Phillips. A plane carrying 3 ISIS brides and 8 children has landed at Melbourne Airport, while a woman and child have arrived in Sydney. They are on a 13-hour flight from Doha after leaving a Syrian refugee camp. Federal police have flagged that some of the women could be arrested. The children will be required to go into community reintegration programs. Australia's special envoy to combat anti-Semitism has warned of fashionable anti-Semitism while giving evidence at the Royal Commission into the Bondi terror attack. Gillian Siegel is one of 13 witnesses to appear at today's hearing in Sydney. She's told the commission many people may not even understand they're engaging with anti-Semitic thinking because they're adopting the opinion of an influencer they follow online.
8: And so, in one sense, it's the most pernicious because it just happens very easily. And in another sense, I think through my plan, it's the form of anti-Semitism that we can tackle because I think it's subject to education.
7: A 25-year-old prisoner from Wellington Jail in Western New South Wales has died after being stabbed. Police say he was stabbed yesterday by another inmate who's been charged with murder. A report will be prepared for the coroner. The bus driver involved in a triple fatal crash on the Bruce Highway has been found not guilty of dangerous driving. 3 women were killed and 2 men critically injured in the crash near Bowen in 2024. The 53-year-old pleaded not guilty to dangerous driving, causing death and grievous bodily harm in a Townsville court. The federal government claims its gas reservation policy gives Australians the best chance at lower energy prices. From July next year, Australian main gas producers will be required to save 20% of their export volumes for the domestic market. The move won't affect existing overseas contracts. Energy Minister Chris Bowen believes the policy will help make gas cheaper for households and businesses.
9: There are many impacts on prices. The cost of extraction, which is going up, the international price, which can go up and down. But what this does, with taking into account all those differing impacts on gas prices, gives Australians the best chance at lower prices.
7: And Virginia Giuffre's family has called for a coronial inquest 1 year on from her death. Miss Giuffre's brothers have sent a letter to the WA coroner and WA police commissioner. Checking Sport Eels coach Jason Riles has found a silver lining to his side's horror run with injuries this season. Going into tomorrow night's clash with the Cowboys, Riles says Parramatta's next generation of players are gaining valuable experience. Latrell Mitchell is out of the Rabbitohs side to face the Sharks on Saturday night with a back injury, and Aussie Cooper Connolly has smashed his first IPL century, scoring 107 from 59 balls for Punjab. That's the latest. I'm Hugh Phillips.
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0: Thursday edition of Alice's Attic with the man behind the mic, Alice Cooper.
1: Hey there, it's Alice Cooper, top of the evening, and greetings, my sick things. If my voice sounds a little bit raw and croaky, it's because we've been doing three shows, one day off, three shows, one day off, three shows. So my voice is a little bit croaky. It's a Thursday night, and I'm on tour in Florida, which I guess makes me an honorary Florida man. Of course, the state doesn't have the market cornered on bad behaving weirdos. I mean, living in Arizona, I once shot my drummer in the foot. Didn't do it on purpose, but the rumor got out that I shot him. It was a hunting accident. Sometimes drummers just won't listen. Gotta shoot him. Okay, you're probably waiting for me to play some rock and roll, so who am I to deny you?

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0: It's all the hits from coast to coast on Cooper's Countdown. 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
1: Where were you in 82? Me? I can't remember. Here in the U.S. of A. in 1982, Ronald Reagan was president. The film Chariots of Fire won Best Picture at the Oscars, and the invasion of the Falkland Islands began. But we want to know about The Rock, right? So let's see where things were this week of May 7th, 1982. Number five was some hard rock thanks to the band Rainbow and their song Stone Cold. The Scorpions, Germany's favorite hard rock sons, were number four with No One Likes You, which I still play all the time in the attic. No One Like You, I read somewhere where that was the most played song on FM radio. Canadian one-hit wonder Aldo Nova was at number three with his hit Fantasy. David Lee Roth and the brothers Van Halen charted at number two with their cover version of Dancing in the Street. And in the top spot was a prog rock supergroup, which isn't a phrase you hear very often, Asia. Heat of the moment.

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2: If you've seen me in concert lately, maybe you noticed something. No, not that we have a new guitarist while Nita is out on maternity leave. No, not that Chuck likes to take his shirt off. It's that maybe you've seen me sing a cover song by a band from the 90s. I'm thinking the first time I did this song might have been at my annual Koopstock benefit, which was April 11th, 2026. And the song is Smells Like Teen Spirit. I always thought that that song kind of connected with Schools Out. And I don't know why. It just seems that way. It was sort of the Schools Out of that era. So if you've been wondering, well, there you have it. And if you haven't seen me in concert lately, oops, maybe I spoiled the surprise.
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0: Alice is away from the mic for a moment. 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

0: or Bono? 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
1: If today's your birthday, then you share your special day with a living member of the Grateful Dead. Drummer and founding member Bill Kreutzmann turns 80, and he co-founded the band The Warlocks in 1964, who morphed into the Grateful Dead in 1965. The band had two drummers. The other was Mickey Hart, who joined the Dead in 1967. Happy birthday, Bill, and keep on truckin'.

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9: Hello, hooray, and welcome to the show. This is your Uncle Alice and my little radio show, Alice's Attic. I've been doing this now for a few years, and you guys haven't yet booed me off the air. Though, I guess that would be hard, since I can't hear you. I'll just quote Sally Field at the Oscars years back and say, "You like me. You really like me." I think it would be great if Sally Field was buried with her Flying Nun outfit. Who okayed that show? A nun that flies because she has one of those hats on and she can fly. And somebody at the studio went, "Yes! Why didn't I think of that?" Why? Because it's idiotic. But it was a hit. There you go. I've got some rock that rolls this hour, so stick around to see what transpires.

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2: 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We're going to replicate that experience with the next song. It might have been written about you. So here's a classic tune, Bad to the Bone, performed live in Cincinnati in the fine year of 1986 by Mr. George Thorogood.

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6: 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Alice will be back very soon. Here's some more.

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1: What is the title of the first song on Ted Nugent's second album? Free for All. Yes, that's the name of the album. That's the name of the song. The title track kicked off the album, which also had hits like Dog Eat Dog and a song called Writing on the Wall, which was written by Meatloaf. I haven't seen Ted in so long. I know he's in Texas. I know he still hunts. Killer guitar player. And we, in Detroit, we called him the Mouth That Roared.

0: They didn't just play rock. They became the soundtrack for millions of rebellious teenagers with bad hair. Led Zepp, Boston, Queen and Bowie. So many rock legends with slick chords, tough bass lines and a few TVs thrown out the window. Our very own rocker, Jai Seymour, deep dives into the icons of rock every Sunday from 5 p.m. It's cool, calculated, and very loud. A Sunday night must listen. The Icons of Rock.
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1: You're listening to Alice's Attic, and I sort of am too. I mean, I guess I listen to myself talk, but I do it all for you. All for you, Damien. Yes, I'm referring to the great 1978 horror film, The Omen. That was one of the great, great horror films. Very, very well done. Okay, enough of Uncle Alice rambling. Now it's time to let the rock ramble on. And no, this isn't going to be Zeppelin.

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0: 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The silky smooth feel of spandex. And a cassette cranked up on the Alpine in your Trans Am. 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
2: 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It's a pretty timeless tune. Talking about ZZ Top's Got Me Under Pressure. Apparently Billy Gibbons, an engineer and songwriter, Lyndon Hudson, wrote the whole song and created a record demo all in one afternoon without either bassist Dusty Hill or drummer Frank Beard's knowledge. And here's what they wrote on that day in 1983.

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1: Hi, Alice. I used to listen to Nights with Alice Cooper and was sad to see it go away, but I found the new show tonight purely by luck after I bumped the knob on my radio. Congratulations on being back on the air. And if you still have it, I'd like to hear a song you play a few times on the old show. Let's Make the Water Turn Black by Frank Zappa. Thanks, Leo in Flagstaff. You know what? We'll try to get that on the air in the Attic Classics soon. That's one of my favorite songs by him. Alrighty, more where that came from, so don't touch that dial.
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0: Alice is away from the mic for a moment. 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
1: What Doors song is over 7 minutes long and came out on their 1966 self-titled album as the last song on the first side? It's one of the most classics of classics, Light My Fire, but it's not the longest song on the album. That would be The End, which is the last song on the second side. So, why don't we hear the long version of Light My Fire, especially listen to the keyboards and the guitar on this, because nobody played exactly like the Doors. The Doors were totally their own entity. Very hard to do in rock and roll.

0: This Sunday is Mother's Day, so on the next Acoustic Storm, we'll feature maternally inspired theme sets with acoustic rockin' moms like Anne and Nancy Wilson of Heart, Pat Benatar and Chrissy Hynde of the Pretenders. Plus the poetess of punk, Patti Smith, will be in the eye of the storm in words and music. So join me, Audrey Parrots, for the Mother's Day Acoustic Storm. 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
9: You've got the AM and you've got the PM. The morning is for sunshine, coffee, school bells, and all things nice. The nighttime is when things get a little nasty. It's when wolves howl, when moonlight casts its shadows, and when our favorite rock tunes get cranked up. And to make our night special, we're wired into one of the great nocturnal creatures of all time. Broadcasting from a remote desert location known only to him, his random associates, and a few Arizona State Troopers. It's time once again for your host, Alice Cooper.
10: It's your favorite creature of the night, the one and only, never lonely, Alice Cooper. I mean, how can I ever be lonely with you guys out there? 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And they'll never leave. 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So let me drop the needle on this little ditty.

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1: What song by Red Ryder did listeners believe was written about the murder of John Lennon? Lunatic Fringe. However, writer Tom Cochran of the band said it was written about anti-Semitism and in fact was written before Lennon was killed. But I guess the lyrics can apply to a lot of events and people. Here it is for you, Lunatic.

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1: Freaks, Uncle Alice has your facts, so clean out your ears and let's hit it. Sharks have existed for 400 million years, while trees appeared less than 350 million years ago. They're just kids. Bad Bunny, who headlined the 2026 Super Bowl, was a bagger at Econo Supermarket while producing music in his spare time. Between 1908 and 1940, you could order an entire house kit from a Sears catalog. And finally tonight, the speed of light is roughly 186,000 miles per second, which is almost as fast as I've driven from Phoenix to Vegas. Facts? Are they facts? Are they fun? Sometimes facts are just facts.
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0: 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Alice will be back very soon. Here's some more.

0: Imitation is the sincerest form of flattery. Either that, or they just ran out of song ideas. 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
1: Cheap Trick usually play their hit California Man in concert, but who wrote the song? 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

guitarist, vocalist Roy Wood, and was produced by Jeff Lynne, who of course went on to form Electric Light Orchestra. ELO retired, but Cheap Trick are still on the road, and they always will be. Cheap Trick will never go away. California Man. Go!

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0: 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And Wings were playing Silly Love Songs. 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

0: This Sunday is Mother's Day, so on the next Acoustic Storm, we'll feature maternally inspired theme sets with acoustic rockin' moms like Anne and Nancy Wilson of Heart, Pat Benatar and Chrissy Hynde of the Pretenders. 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
3: 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Last year, 1,314 lives were lost on Australia's roads. Now, that's the highest road toll for over a decade. That's 1,314 stories that were cut short, and we can't accept this as normal. And that's why Fatality Free Friday is calling on Australians to join the journey. 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

0: 90s Till Infinity is Darwin's guilty pleasure. 90s, noughties, no shame, well, maybe a little. And not the same old, same old. I dig deep. 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Themes get thrown open, compilations get cracked, and we chat to the legends who made those bangers you secretly know every word to. 20 years of chart chaos, hits you love, but you'd never admit in public. 90s Till Infinity, the 90s to the 2000s in loud, proud, hyper color glory. 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

0: This Sunday is Mother's Day, so on the next Acoustic Storm, we'll feature maternally inspired theme sets with acoustic rockin' moms like Anne and Nancy Wilson of Heart, Pat Benatar and Chrissy Hynde of the Pretenders. 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